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0: Thanks, sir. Having an hour one call at 333 Old State Route 118, 333 Old State Route 118 in Dresden. The complainant advised that he is a female there who he evicted a month ago from the property. She is now back on the property and refusing to leave.
1: Sample right now.
0: Sample.
2: Thursday, 30, you need to evict that area.
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0: Yep. 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

Next to Al Sharon EMS, you respond to 209 West Main Street, 209 West Main Street. It's going to be for a 54-year-old male. I believe he might be having a heart attack. His arms are weak and tingly. Also has some chest tightness. Time out, 1914.

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0: 6:30. I don't see a card made for where we possibly evicted the subject. I've just got a couple of civil matter cards from the last week, and before that it was the beginning of the year for dispute.
1: So is this going to be the Oak gas station address on 118?
2: Brock, if it is her, I'm the one that evicted her, me and Shannon, so she has been served. If it is that house, that was the old gas station.

143, Eric 143, standby scene flight request, Union City, Tennessee, O'Brien County, heading 050 degrees, distance of 8 nautical, Curta 065-355, 065-355, standby only at this time, I'll copy.

0: Hotel Charity MS, you know, respond to 251 South Hollis Ave, 251 South Hollis Ave in Sharon. Really for an 80-year-old female complaining of chest pain on her left side. Timeout, 1942.
1: 547.

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1: Five, 4-3 is direct on the MS call. Swimming north of me.
0: 10-4.
1: Just a phenomenal time, sir.
0: It's going to be left side chest pain.
1: Okay.

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1: 505, that's going around at 1944, run number for the County, 1492, 1492.

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1: Of the land and Sharon at the 102 Park Avenue.
2: Check. Okay.

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1: 10-4.
2: 505, will this be a go flight?
3: Carry anything to traffic, please.
1: Is this going to be a go flight?

0: 505, AirDot just checking weather. If they do accept, it'll be a 19-minute ETA.
1: Are they coming out of Martin?
2: 633, longer check in Calvary Baptist.
0: 505, they didn't have a unit yet. They just said that was going to be the closest one if they accept.
2: 10-4.
1: How long do you say it's going to be before they get it to me?
0: 19 minutes.
1: That's good. We're going to volunteer. I ain't going to wait that long.
0: 10-4.
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2: 10-4.

0: Have a transfer flight request. Came out of Volunteer Hospital, Martin, Tennessee. Going to Jackson-Madison County General Hospital in Jackson, Tennessee. It's going to be for a 149-pound patient. Flight number is 065-384. I copy.
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0: Well, I have a call for an animal complaint in the area of TJ Market and Garland Street. Carl wasn't exactly sure what road, but he's saying there are several cows out in the roadway.
2: 2052. It's probably the same cows that got out before. You got a number for the key holder?
0: Stand by, I can try to find a number for a key holder.
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4: 143, you're responding for an 80-year-old patient, 149 pounds, STEMI, no special equipment, located in the ER. How copy?

0: 212.
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0: I had a 911 call that pinged on Life SOS at 706 Old State Route 22. 706 Old State Route 22 in McKenzie. I tried calling it back, I didn't get an answer.
1: Cool.
0: It's pinging at the road right in front of that address. It's not actually on the house.
1: Cool. Six 33, I'm direct on that.

0: 212 County, they're not on Garland Street. 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
1: It was a third party. Someone called our complainant who called us. 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
1: 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Yeah, in 4 hours, just give them a call. 10-4, it's just across one lane at the time.
0: Yes.

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0: 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I'm 98.
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0: 633. 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
1: 10-4. 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
0: 10-4.

0: 6633. 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
1: 10-4.
0: Tennessee 672, Boy Robert Charles Queen.
1: Do you need to read back on it, just add it to the tag, or the card?

0: 212. Got a call for EW James, so that there's a zone 12 motion alarm going off, try to make contact with the key holder, no contacts.
1: Cancel. Do you know where zone 12 is?
0: I didn't say the alarm company couldn't tell me.

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Station 3, Medic 1. We're going to need some help over here, please.

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0: Power Sports. This is our same patient from earlier.
1: Yes, and he is very hysteric. There's a whole bunch of us in there. We cannot get him on the stretcher, and we need help.
0: Same.
1: Sitting in the car outside, yes.

0: Okay. Here, 21-0, 22-0.
1: I'll reject that on the Assembly of God.
0: Well. 22-0-2.

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1: Hello, property checks on First Baptist Church and talk friendly, please.
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0: goes to a standard bridges out of Sherwood, bridge out of Port Arthur, Texas. 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
1: Anyway.

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0: 334, the caller at Roger, you come from outside. 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
1: 34, yes, sir.
0: How is the Verizon East gonna come outside and talk to you?
1: Danville, I got him here.

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Martin Tire, I have a commercial fire alarm sounding 801 Harrison Road, Central Baptist Church. Commercial fire alarm, 801 Harrison Road, Central Baptist Church, 2250.

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1: Center one in route. Beta one Harrison Road 2256.
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2: You're 143.

consistent large-faced commercial structure. Nothing is shown from next year, 114, the establishment of the Army investigation.

0: did you say that he holds his own faith?
1: That's what the alarm took me, advised me of.

0: scene, 2303.
1: Engine says on scene.
2: Since there's a problem out here.
3: Can you
2: repeat your traffic? I was asking dispatch to notify the electric company that there's going to be a problem out here somewhere.
0: The electric company has been notified.

0: 621-5028.
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0: Six 609, Boyd Hall, Mary Henry.
1: Two 2007 Mitsubishi, black and color. Charlotte Walker and Gleason. 726, entrance is shown unconfirmed.
0: Table.

0: Roy, command.
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0: 6-21, love that vehicle, abandoned on 124 at Lily Pond, clear the roadway.
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0: Small Prophet Church of West Union Baptist in Mount Pleasant Methodist.
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0: Also want to say the open U-Haul trailer does not appear to have a hitch lock on it, just in case it ends up stolen.
1: 10-4.

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0: 7-9, Boy Queen Hotel Mary, here, White House Tower.
1: Jaguar.

volunteer. Martin Fire EMS, I have a patient discharged from volunteer ER room 2 going to Cane Creek. Patient discharged volunteer ER room 2 going to Cane Creek. Time out 1222.

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0: And I'm attempting to stop the vehicle. We're headed towards Pat Travis High School at southbound 22. I believe they're going to be pulling over here just past the high school. The Tennessee Boy Victor Lincoln 4042.
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0: 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Who does 28 come back to, and is there any insurance linked to it?
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0: You advise no insurance provided?
1: Negative, it's showing there is insurance confirmed.
0: Careful.

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I got a social. 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Should come back to that individual. 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

West Sharon area, respond to 580 Pennock Road, 580 Pennock Road, for an 80-year-old male. Complainant advised he was shaking. He is alert and breathing at this time. Does have a history of heart issues. Complainant also advised he is cold and unable to stop shaking. Timeout is 109.

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0: 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They have a gas detector that is going off about once every 5 to 10 minutes.
1: Copy.
0: This all started after they'd been running their gas generator.
1: Okay.

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3, SIMCOM, have a transfer flight request. Come in at Baptist Memorial Hospital, Union City, Tennessee. Going to Vanderbilt Wilson County Hospital, Lebanon, Tennessee. It's going to be for a 218 pounds patient. Flight number 065463. I copy.

0: Fish Bites, 8 to 9. 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

43 CENTCOM, have a scene flight request. Standby only at this time. Coming out of Union City, bearing of 050 degrees, distance of 8 miles. Flight number of 065, 465. How copy?

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Have a female that's having difficulty breathing. 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
1: This is my 81-year-old female having difficulty breathing. 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They said she does have a history of a brain aneurysm and she has COPD.

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1: Got it.

143, Red 143, you have a scene flight request coming out of Hickman, Fulton County, Kentucky. Rough heading of 355 degrees by 14 nautical. Car number 065-474 and 065-474. How copy?

negative copy of you declining due to all possible receiving facilities being IFR or being forecasted IFR due to fog. Appreciate checking weather. Have a good night.

Flight request coming out of Baptist Memorial Union City, going to Vanderbilt Wilson in Lebanon. Patient weight 220 pounds, heading 050, 8 nautical, car 065, 478. How copy?

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But what time does the next pilot come in? Copy, thank you.

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0: 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That deal is valid with no gun, corrective lenses, 183, 2025, property damage accident. Love, those are clear.
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0: Received a call from a third party at the state requesting for a welfare check. The only address I'm locating from a few years ago, showing 10567, like on Highway 190 in Palmerville, Colorado City. Saw a Facebook post from about 30 minutes ago where the subject was stating today he was going to end it and that he was going to blow his brains out.
1: I'm 4-1, I'm back 10-8, morning for speed.
0: 10-4.

0: 626. I got a caller 1095 Garrett Road, near Gleason 1095 Garrett Road. He's saying that someone has driven a car into one of his ponds on the property. He's on the property right now, but he's wanting the deputy to go out there with him. 10-4, advise him we're going to be extended. 10-4. It's 602, I'll be at the courthouse.
1: 10-4.
2: Nineteen County. Did we get a name for that welfare check?
1: Ten four. Yeah, Larry George. Car advised on Facebook. Looks like he may got a small blue Honda car with a mural painted on the hood.
2: Ten
1: four. He stayed on the Facebook post for about 30 minutes prior. The caller calling in, he had stated that today was the day that he was going to go through with it when he got home from Walmart.

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1: Hello?
0: 27465 Frank. They own South Meridian, just as a new Dollar General.

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0: 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The manager up here is going to come cook her breakfast. She's also been advised to speak with her. Maybe to get us counseling.
1: 10-4.
2: .333, 10-8, verbal.
1: 10-4.

0: 6-19.
1: Okay. 911 for going through the highway. It's going to be on 45, just north of Old Troy.
0: Ten four, just back it for now.
1: 10-4.

0: Lion King. The Hey, we've got a call that we're heading to up in Thomasville. We got a call about a bumper in the road at 45 in Old Troy. Do you mind swinging out there and seeing if you can take care of that for us?
1: Well, I'll take it out.
0: I appreciate it.

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Six oh five. Yep. Please be advised your incoming traffic is extremely low.

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0: If you haven't, can you tell me if that subject's got any vehicles registered in his name?
1: Question.

0: actually think the only thing with the valid expression is going to be a 2013 blue Honda with a tag of Point Boy and Order 1235. And it does have the address of 10567 Lincoln Highway 190. That's the address.
1: Sample.

0: You say train take.
1: Good.
2: Have a call request for an officer at 299 Garrett Road, name of his 2, shot pussy. If. Caller advised that the child's mother is supposed to be picking her up in the next 5 to 10 minutes. He advised that he's not going to be releasing her due to an incident with the mother's boyfriend yesterday. So he's already spoken with DCS. He believes she may call the scene.
1: I'm 10-4. They advise them we're tied up. We'll get through when we can. We'll be 97 in the Farmers Hill area.
2: 10-4.
1: Stand by there. Dispatch, give me the net for a minute. N28, Boy Boy Nora, 1235 on a blue Honda.
2: 10-4, and come back to the subject for the welfare check.
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1: I'll still cut. Well, you can hold
0: check. 10-4, positive, reference that still matter, 299 Air Road. Do have the other party, the mother on the line. She says she is there. And the father's not placing the child. She's a pressing officer as well.
1: I'll be around here at room.
0: 10-4.

0: 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We'll be out at 316 Broad Street for a field interview.
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0: Yeah.
2: I'll be 10-8 as well. Can you give me that address one more time, please, for the attending call with the vehicle on the phone? Give me the address one more time.
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0: Good. And on our last, he will have to be 14 to volunteer.
1: Yeah, or 619 County, if you will, just see if I'll be diverting to volunteer.
2: 10-4.
0: What was your call with the vehicles in the front? What's the address?
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0: 10-4. What was the address for the civil complaint found here on Garrett?
2: 299 Garrett Road.
0: Thank you.

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0: We're at the end of East Porch. We've got some smoke coming from somewhere down here in the woods.
1: Hey, what?

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0: Ten four.

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0: 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I'll be 1015, one white female en route to the woman's clinic in Martin, beginning mileage is 5197.
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0: 10-4. Please get a number.

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0: 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We explain civil process. 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

0: 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One of y'all headed to another call on Garrett. 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

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Everything's got one.

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And withdraw the bolo for Addison Williams. We've made contact with him. 10-4.

0: 6 feet.
1: We're gonna be away from our cars on the south of that for a bit. Let's help them 605.
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2: 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I have a call from Henry County.
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2: 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I have a 29 on.

0: 6, 6, 6, 6, 6, 6, 6, 6, 6, 6. If you will, keep your eyes out for a silver Chevrolet truck, no other identifiers, here in the immediate area. You'll see that if you will, it's not identified. Terrible.
1: Six oh seven, I'll be 10-6 at the Women's Clinic, ending mileage is 5210.
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1: 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You just cut down a side road off of Garrett Road, dead end. 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
0: 10-4.

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1: Ten 14, one female, one male, both juveniles, in and out to the PD. Beginning mileage 686.02.4.
0: Ten 4.

0: 26 to 18. Six, 18. We're calling the warrants at 15 one time. Whenever somebody gets available, if we can get a transport unit. 26 and 5, Greg. Cancel, what is your point? Whenever you come back towards 190 from where you're at, in a corner, there's going to be a dead-end road sign. 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I honestly have no clue what the road name is or what house number this is.
1: 410, that's a minute.
0: There's a mailbox sign here, 255 KB Lane, 255 King Boy Lane.
1: Six.
0: Right, 645 Boy George, Henry Frank.

0: 15, should come back to a 2020 Chevy SLV owned by a Bruce Cook out of Gleason. Insurance is confirmed, expiration 07/31/2026.
1: What's the name of the again?
0: It's going to be Bruce Cook.
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1: 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We'll take the bus, see if you can find the video, please.
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4: 6-5, I'll be 10-8 from here, en route to 18 location. I have 26 to gather more information from the individuals over here.
3: 10-4.

0: Hey, Father, you said you advise when I come back onto 190 and I hit that fork. Roll my left or right?
1: Leaving where y'all are going to be at, you'll come down and get it. Prior to getting to 190, there's going to be a dead-end road sign in a corner on the right-hand side if you're coming back towards 190. Turn on that dead-end, follow it down to where the first house is, the road will lie. Stay to the left and keep coming, and you'll see where we are. It dead-ends back here. Just keep following that road around.
0: At 10-4, Hood County, it'll be Morton Road.

0: Martin Fire, stand by for medical. Martin Fire, request for EMS to 448 Canyons Lane, apartment D1. It's going to be Wesley Apartments. 448 Canyons Lane, apartment D as in David 1 for elderly male. Notified his daughter in California that he's been in the floor all night. I'm out there on the dresser.
1: Martin Fire, copy.

0: Yes, ma'am. It's Big Morning Ralph.
1: Responding to Wesley Apartments at 448 Canning's Lane, Apartment D is in David 10909.

605, I'll be sending the team 1 mil. Six 26. 498 from 618 and 4's location. 5 has 18's and 15. I'll be back en route to the complainant. If you will, run 29's on a Sheena Cook and a Jessica Moore, local.

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0: 6 of Hobby 10 6 184 Morton Road in reference to this call and also for that 29 on that Cook subject. Medic 103.
1: Medic 1 scene, 0914.
0: 626, 1028, manually. 626, go ahead. 835, Boy Nora, Boy Young. 605, did you provide a 29 with FTA or VOP?
1: VOP.
0: 626, you're coming back to a blue Ford, registered to a Dennis Jones. 1045, is he stating that the Cook subject is where you're at?

0: picked up positive. The last channel was kind of covered in traffic. You drive the VOV or SCA. I'll also be 10-15-1C now.
1: It's going to be a VOP. A VOP.
0: Yeah, 4, thanks.
2: Oh, yeah, there.

0: 626-606. What is your 20? One, four, one, Morton Road. 141. First trailer on your left. As soon as you get on that road. Yeah, 10-4. Have him verify again where the mower subject is at.
1: 10-4, one moment.

605 26. It's going to be 182 Morton Road. 182.

0: 626-605, 1090 traffic. And also, what's the subject last night, or the first and last name of the subject you have picked in the mail? Lehman Bruce. Lehman Bruce Cook. First name Lehman, last name Cook.
1: Four, and then the mayor's going to hear it one more time.
0: All right, give me 1 second.

0: 182 Morton Road. 182. Since I'm already over here, I'm gonna double check and just drive by and verify with the mail that I have. 10-4.
1: Medic 3, what was traffic? Zero 920.

6:05, 10. I'll be 10:15, one female, as well as 10:19. Beginning mileage 8:4, 8:64, 8:4, 8:64.

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0: Will you ever make contact with the female that's coming to get this truck, or do I need to call a wrecker?
1: She is 15, you must call a wrecker.
0: Okay, well, 618, can you get Washington out to our location?
1: 10-4.
0: Correction, kind of get next schedule, please, if you're ready.
1: 10-4.

0: 6 O'Clock County. Tennessee DO, my name is Jay Brothers. Check for 29, specifically out of Carroll County, but also, yeah, C2, please. 6 O'Clock,
1: go ahead.
0: First name Steve, last name. First name Stacy, correction. Stacy, last name Henson. Date of birth 10/14/75. He advised he has a 29 out of Carroll County. If you could confirm, please. But also check NTSC too.
1: Hey,

0: 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Also, show me back 10-6 at the PD with a walk-in complaint.
1: 10-4.

0: 333. 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There's a subject that needs to speak to an officer. It'll be in regards to an animal.
1: Canceled.
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1: Ten four, Carroll County advises it's going to be a 10-4. They're faxing that paperwork over here now.
0: Four dispatch, and can you advise sessions or circuits?

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We haven't received it yet. They're in the process of faxing it over here. This is going to be for my probation violations.

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Therefore.

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2: Six oh five.
1: This one, that's going to be a probation violation out of General Sessions, Carroll County.
2: 10-4.

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0: I'll be now sensitive to 2 males, 1019 from the certification. 26 will be 1015, that female. He'll give you further details on mileage.
1: 10.

333 County. 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

0: Tic-tac-tac.
1: So, Jake, 295 Garrett Road is called back in. They've got a safe. Now found a pool in the pond as well. When you're not 10 feet, but lots of dogs in there, Cal.
0: Right, 10-4, just advise them we're 10-19 for the moment. We'll be back up there about 30 minutes or so.
1: 10-4, I'd advise them over 10-6. No, we are great, y'all. Come back out.
0: 10-4. Was that the initial complainant or the Owens?
1: Initial complainant. Spawn subject.
0: 10-4. 605, can you ask them if the key is attached to the side-by-side or whatever vehicle it is? I have the spare here with me, just in case. If I need to take it or not.
1: Stand by, they've already disconnected. I'll see if I can get back in the line.

0: 这个呢，
1: 这个话，
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1: 这个

0: 6. 26, 14 is 10-6, it's a JRN mileage. 1-2-1-4-4.
1: I'm 10-4.

0: Woodley County to one of the units out on KB Lane.
1: 618.
0: 618, can one of y'all go to the intersection of Garrett Lane and KB Lane, or Garrett Road and KB Lane, and flag the wrecker down? They're having trouble finding y'all.
1: Yeah, we're going out now.

Next up, EMS, Martin area. Got a call at 625 Little Road. 625 Little Road. It's going to be for a female that has passed out again. Still collecting info. Time out, 10:06.

0: Sound at 505 in room.
1: 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Got you en route to 625 Little Road. That room number is 1496. Just be advised, she's having some trouble breathing. 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
0: 626, I got a subject just turned themselves in. I've had the jail take them back. I've got the warrant up here in dispatch.
1: 10-4-198, we're going to be back in route to Garrett Morton Road area.
0: 10-4.

0: 6 open. 6 open. 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

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Whoever found that type decided in question, advise them we're coming on the Garrett Road. We'll meet with them back at his house. 10-4.

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0: 6-8, I'm 4 from 4, and I'm a Watson says vehicle.
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0: 26605.
1: Will you pull in there and make contact with that Jessica Moore and advise her we've located that side of the side, will not need her assistance?
0: 10-4.
1: 6-0-7. I'm going to schedule it. Thank you.

0: 6, so I'll be out at the detention center. Ending mileage is 5222. From 26 to 18, did you have traffic? He was locked on.
1: Okay, so I just whenever you don't get that sign of sign out, just have the next schedule come get it.
0: Beautiful. From 26 to 5, signal 8 over here to complainant's address. He's going to pick us up from there.
2: Which has, revise that address, please.
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0: But 626, Triple J's gonna be the next. Pierce that line. Can you guys just have a festive on me the phone?
1: If you were gonna have a drop side of the road.
0: Okay, cool.

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0: Gonna have a series of three. First one is 115-209-311. Check 29s and county and Troy.
1: Second
0: one is 108-095-3462.
1: Camboard, can you advise? Play that copy one. Number 10.
0: Standby.

0: second one is going to be 114-218-219.
1: Cancel. I'm going to take it when you gave me a 108-095-3462. Can you revise that one for me? 1-2-8-6-10-8.
0: At 10-4, that one we're going to do name Tommy Ferguson, 72392.
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1: Triple J's.
0: That is the Mississippi side beside is in front of 2331 Tumlin Creek Road. It's at the kind of corner of Garrett and Tumlin Creek.
1: 10-4.

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0: 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Carol, O'Brien, Gibson.
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0: thanks.
1: Six oh five. Obviously, 333 does not have any.
0: 10-4.

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Street 26. Carroll County has somebody en route to come pick that subject up, and they have the hard copy in hand.

Anna Stinson area. I have a 911 call, 811 Morrow, 811 Morrow Street. It's going to be Hometown Health Clinic. We'll update you on nature when we get it. Time out. 1209.

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1: 10-4.

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It's for a 61-year-old male, high blood pressure, high heart rate, pain, chest pain. He'll be in room 24B. Does have history, some heart problems, some shortness of breath.

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0: 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Looks like it's Clutch Road and Paris Highway 54.
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You ready? 602, go ahead. 00004870590. If you would, ask THP if they want to go ahead and get a record in route. His back panels are off in the ditch. Everything else is good. 10-4.

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0: 23, they've asked, they said your patient is not breathing normally. 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
1: That's a copy. 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
0: Came for if they're still on the line with them, and they do have a history of seizures.

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0: 605-26, you in the sergeant's office?
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0: Oh. 10-4, I'm going to be... 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

I'm back in the county. 709 back in county at 1319. Will y'all give me a public service, please?

Next up, EMS, McKenzie area. I got a call at 115 Scarborough Road. 115 Scarborough Road. It's for a 98-year-old female. Kidney and bladder infection and some back pain. Time out 1320.

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2: 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Those residents at 115 Scarborough Road, they're requesting no lights and sirens.
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Next up, EMS Martin area. Got a call from Martin. It's going to be third party at 311 Simpson Road. 311 Simpson Road. It's going to be for an older female, history of heart and kidney disease, very confused and can't get out of bed. If you want to call in, I'll give you the key details. It's about 1414.

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next up BMS McKenzie area. Got a call at 1022 Old State Route 22. That's 1022 Old State Route 22. It's for a 78-year-old male. He's falling on the floor, shaking, weak, can't get his legs to work, heavy breathing. He does have a defibrillator. Still collecting info. Time out 1420.

502, got you en route to 1022, Old State Route 22, McKenzie. That run number is 1501. Come out 1423.

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Skyhawk. It's going to be the little general on Skyhawk. Complaining stating there's a young female there. Feels like she's going to pass out. 1420.

0: Right.
1: Showing you in service 1427. I've got PED and APS out at 115 Ryan Street. That's 115 Ryan Street. They're requesting EMS for a 79-year-old male, possible dehydration, and he's disoriented. Come out 1427.

0: West Greenfield area. I have a 911 call, 104 South Shelby, 104 South Shelby Street, Greenfield. Have a male subject who's drunk, fell, and is bleeding from the mouth. We are getting PD en route, time out, 1441.
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1: We'll be out at 596 Evergreen Street. 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
0: Okay,

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1: 1520.

Next up, EMS, Dresden area. I got a call at 811 Marl Street. Be the Dresden Clinic, 811 Marl Street. 73-year-old male. He's having symptoms of a stroke. He fell a couple of days ago. Again, that's 811 Marl Street, Dresden. So about 1520.

0: County, 509, they'll be back in the county, back in service. We'll be responding, but we're coming from the Caldwell area.
1: Got you clear at 1521 and also responding to 811 Morrow at 1521.

Tennessee, heading 303 for 10 nautical, going to St. Thomas Midtown in Nashville, Tennessee for a 210-pound patient. Card 065-689, 065-689.

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0: 26. I got a call at 460 Hillside Road. 460 Hillside Road, right off of 45. They advise there's three stray dogs that are running in the road. They said that might possibly belong to 135 Mary Gardner.
1: Yeah, we're any contact info for Mary Gardner.

0: 626. I got a landline 911 call from 320 Nameless Road, 320 Nameless Road in Palmerville. The entire history out there is landline 911 calls.
1: Yeah, 10-4, log it.
0: 10-4.

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I'll just need a deputy to come back and serve it. Sure, if it's in box 2. Okay.

0: 4. 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Wall 3, juvenile. 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
1: 10-4. Com 31, CENTCOM. I know you had an issue with your starter, but we have another transfer flight. I got to float your way real quick just to verify. This one's also coming out of Baptist Union City to Union City, Tennessee, but going to St. Francis, Bartlett, Tennessee. Hard to run this one, 065-704, 065-704.

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1: Very well, and that's a good copy. Decline due to thunderstorms. 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

0: County, 509, clear a hospital, and back in service.
1: Yes, well, thank you. I'll be 10-6 citation. Also, can you confirm insurance on 28?
2: Insurance is going to be confirmed.

Martin Fire, stand by for medical. Martin Fire, request for EMS at Cane Creek 180 Mount Pewter Road. It's going to be room 318, room 318. PD's on the site. They have a combative patient that's already assaulted the staff, and they're requesting he go in to volunteer for eval. Time out 16, 20.

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1: 3-1, go ahead.
0: We have another flight request. This is not the same as the one that you just declined, but this one is coming out of Baptist Memorial Union City going to Vanderbilt Wilson County at 200 pounds. I'll copy.

0: 91.
1: Yeah, we can probably shut that. Can you have a card number for us?
0: 31, had you accepting going to Vanderbilt, Wilson County in Lebanon, Tennessee. Card number is 065714, 065741. Crew, I have Solano and Ferguson, but I am missing a crew member. I do have 558 Alpha Echo.
1: Everything else is correct. We'll be in RA1.
0: RA1, we'll get crew member Yancey added to the flight request.

0: 626.
1: Right.
0: We had an accident on 911 at 578 Wright Road in Gleason. 578 Wright Road in Gleason. Did make contact with caller. She said her smartwatch called while she was running. It was all accidental.
1: While she was swimming.
0: 10-4. She was advising she had it on the water lock setting and it accidentally called.
1: 10-4.
2: I'll be direct. What were the numerics on Rye Road?
0: 578, 578.

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1: One Airborne, we're in route to Union City, 3 souls on board. HMB is going to be 1,500. Right now we're showing 5 minutes to run. I've got 145 minutes fuel on board. We're RA1 at bar 135.
0: 31 copy. Alright, 114-521-53 Souls, 145 fuel, 5 and out, alright, 1500 HFE, part 135, you are positive Skytrak, get patient information when ready.
1: Information please.
0: On, and offer a 200 pound patient coming out of the ER, room 10, partial bowel obstruction, no special equipment. Car number 065714, 065714. And quick heads up, we do have Hospital Wing 6 currently landed on the Baptist Union City helipad.
1: Copy's all, thanks.
2: I got Wing 6 on the line. He said he is moved over pretty good and has ample room in the grass for you guys if you're comfortable with it. I know you're pretty used to the area over there. He said it's nice and even and everything. Didn't know how you're feeling about it or if we need to have him move.
1: No, the grass area is fine for 3-1. We'll take it.
2: I appreciate it. I'll let him know.

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1: I have a question for an officer, 304 North 2nd Street, Apartment D, 304 North 2nd Street, Apartment D. The complainant would like to speak to an officer about an incident that happened. It said she had some questions, wouldn't elaborate.
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0: 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Patient's going back to Ben Air. 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
1: 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Just be advised, I just got a changing mode for the subject for clear 29.

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1: 3033, I have a Tennessee VA for you, United Airport.
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2: I'm Martin.
0: 21, we're off Baptist Memorial. We're en route to Vanderbilt, Wilson County. We have four souls on board. Our HV is 1,800. Right now we're showing an hour and 18 minutes to run. We've got about 140 minutes of fuel on board. We're RA1 at flight 135.
2: 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Have a safe day.

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0: 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The tag have insurance on it.
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0: You're done serving Mr. Boxer's warrant. I've got another 29 that another agency brought in for you to serve.
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1: 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We had a 911 call at 218 Elm Street. 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
1: 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They hear East Union and Littleton.

0: 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DL 057 308 214, Tennessee. 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

0: 543. Got a call at 119 East Main Street there in Sharon. The complaint advised that Noah King has left his dog on his head locked up in the apartment. Said that he was going to apparently leave and take the dog with him. However, he's left the dog in the apartment and has not returned.
1: Does he still have warrants?
0: 10-4, I'm showing an active VOP for him.
1: Okay, I'll check it out, Chris Trapper, stop.
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0: 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Be here at 4480 Highway 22.
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425, if you would, put Tennessee DL 064-934-287. The city should be running to Martin with flashers on. They got an emergency. I'm back 10-8. 10-4.

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0: Thanks, Maddie. I got a bonus offer for you to try whenever you're ready.
1: God.
0: 731-514-7065. It's going to be a Bolina subject.
1: Thanks for coming up.
0: That's going to be a vanilla subject.
1: Thanks for coming up.

0: Officer.
1: Go on.
0: By tonight, the king subject is not here. Told his brother to tell his dad it's his responsibility to take care of the dog within his apartment complex. We're not taking the dog to the pound.

0: 6633. What do you have?
1: Now I've got that subject to, like, give a public service to for him, just trying to figure out what he needs from us.
0: Cool. 6633. That's her. 57 to 453 Lackey Road and Walker Park number.
1: Central.

0: 6:30. Go ahead. She advised she still lives there in apartment B1, Bravo 1. She advised that she'll be home in about 20 minutes to be able to receive that paper.
1: Simple, thank you.

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0: Can you give me a public service to speak with a subject about harassment?

0: 6, Valley Check 29, Don Delma Thomas.
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0: Assembled.
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0: to let my call drop again. She calls back, just let me know.
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0: Can you handle?

0: Cheers, Zach. That subject is not on the SLR.
1: Two twelve,

Still, please, County, their lawn's clear. That's what they're telling me at the police department, but of course I'm going to send out.